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He plays with the Breaks, Dave Diamond Bounce, Magic Kim, Hammy Paul Bond, Matthew James Murphy, and Joe Parker at the Bitter End. He played with Comandante Zero, Third Gently, and Brian Cartner at C Notes. He played with Tom Frein at Stefan Tuckhouse. He played with Matt Larry, The Holy Ghost, Estad Rung at Macquarie Lounge. He played with Cool Hand and Trip Hay at Maxwell's. He played with Del Pedro and the Red Concert at Luna Lounge. He played with Don Bailo, Vizio, Pseudo Heroes, Amazombies and Tramps at CDGB. He played with the Fobs, Fright Train and David Kirbybone at Tobacco Road. He played with Kate Lorenz, The Purple Cycle, and Wendy Kaplan at the Cutter Club. He played with Grand Buffet at Pianos. He played with Gat Hill and Andrew Hand at Parkside Lounge. He played with Lawrence Arms, No More Black, and Colossal at Knitting Factory. He played with Piece of Eight at Knitting Factory Top Bar. He played with Plastic Heist, Atomic Missiles, Jonathan Wright's Downs, Bellevue, Scotty Man and Epic at Acme Underground. He played with Dave Blinney's Balance at 55 Bar. He played with Doug Powell at Sault Ste. Seaport. He played with Shadow Dance, Sparrow's Point, Silver Tides, Cold Days and Russ Eberts at Don Hills. Phil Roy at Fez. He played with Louis Taylor and David Jacobs Train at Printing Factory Old Office. He played with What About Frank, Ton of Bricks, Downfall, Sprinkle Genies and Fuller at Continental. He played with Ben Wheeler at Pete's Candy Store. He played with the War Band at Cafe War. He played with Zap at Jackie Robinson Park. He played with Big Bad Voodoo Daddy at Stefan Tuckhouse. He played with Z Wheeler and Bon Haley at Knitting Factory Top Bar. He played with Mark Ribot, Ike Mori, Catherine Jonio, Ned Rodenberg at Tonic. He played with East End Songwriters Guild at Stefan Tuckhouse. He played with Nancy at Last Project at Continental. He played with Blue Country at Luna Lounge. He played with Mark Elliott, Tony Malaby and Tom Rainey at Sweet Ville. He played with Tavares, Carol Douglas, Trumps at West Hampton Beach Performing Arts Center. He played with Fashion Higgins, Dave Gibson and Andy McLeod at Swing 46. He played with Jonathan Brooke at Stefan Tuckhouse. He played with Anthony Coleman at Barbes. He played with the Ingrid Jensen Quartet at Tonic. He played with Ahmad Jamal Trio at Iridium. He played with Jackie Paris Quartet at Jazz Sundar. He played with Reagan Vision at Stefan Tuckhouse. He played with Ray Vega, Latin Jazz Band at Fair Flats. He played with Jimmy Cliff and Chuck Shine at the Hampton House. He's in Ireland. Postal Service. He's 528 Palisadier. He's at Pacific Palisade. He's in California. It is clear. It is 10 p.m. It is December 2.